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DJ Paul, the Kingdom DJ.

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Let's stay right where we are for just a moment. It occurred to me how much differently I hear that song now than I did 25, 30, 40 years ago. I Surrender All, when I was younger, provoked a certain amount of guilt and conviction as I struggled to give different things to God that were in my life. I only heard it from that perspective of the struggle of yielding the things I wanted to the God who I thought wanted them. Now when I hear that song, I hear it from the perspective of, why am I worrying about this? Why am I worried about that? Why do I make myself the chief cook and bottle washer over everything in my life? You know what I'm going to do? I'm going to surrender it all. And I thought if you would just sing it one more time, everybody in here who's worried about anything, who's responsible for anything or anybody, who walked in here with the weight of other people on your back, questions about tomorrow and choices and direction and I should have been further or I am further or I'm not further or I'm this or I'm that. When we sing it this time, why don't you just try, since we were teaching last week on intimacy, why don't you try to just surrender everything? Everything. It's not always bad things or wicked things or immoral things. Sometimes it's good, but it's still too much for me to worry about. Jesus does not want you to walk around with all of this stuff on your back every night. Can't sleep, can't eat, can't enjoy life. If you would just surrender it to him, you would be happier and fuller and richer and better. Are you ready to give it to him? He said, cast all your cares on me. Lift it up for me one more time.

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Close your eyes and call Him those names. 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
1: 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I feel Jesus. 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

your problems, over all of your situations, over all of your doubts, over all of your fears, over all of your diseases, over all of your traumas, over all of your crises. Lift your voice, because he reigns. Hallelujah. Forever, all my days. Hallelujah. The Bible says that at the name of Jesus, every knee shall bow and every tongue shall confess that Jesus is Lord, not a Lord, but that Jesus is Lord to the glory of God. It says that the name of Jesus has been exalted above every name. So whatever you're worried about, if it's got a name, they didn't hear me. Whatever you're worried about, if it's got a name, I know a name that's above that name.

Every day after school, they would love to go out and play on the playground, but something tragic took place, and one of the little girls died, and the other twin just could not stand it. So here they are at the homegoing service, and she reaches in this tiny coffin, and she grabs a little sister by the hand, and Daddy said, "No, baby, so you can't do that. You can't do that." She said, "Well, Daddy, all I want to know, does heaven have a playground? I miss her so much. Let me tell you the story."

Give thanks unto the Lord because of his goodness, his loving kindness towards us. Oh, give thanks unto the Lord. Blessed Wednesday morning. It is Wednesday, the 10th day of the June 2026. 10th of June already. Oh, wow. We were just saying, I'm telling you, these days are really, really shortened. And that is a sign that we are in the last days. Because he said in the last days, the days will be shortened for the very elect's sake. So if all these things are happening, all these deaths, all these accidents and things happening, and the days are short, imagine if they were long. And we all had to say, thank you, Lord. Oh, bless the Lord. Bless the Lord, oh my soul, and all that is within me. Bless his holy name. Oh, magnify the Lord with me, and let us exalt his name together. Let us exalt his name this day, the 10th day of June 2026. Giving our God thanks and giving him praise for his mighty acts, his wonderful deeds towards us. We thank him for saving us, for redeeming us, for loving us so much that while we were yet sinners, Christ died for us. That is why we say, Lord, we want to know you better than we know ourselves. Teach us, Lord, to know your ways and to know your truth. So blessed morning to those of you in Radioland.

0: do His will. Another day to rejoice, another day to say thank you, Lord.
1: Teach me, Lord, to know your way, to know your...
0: Father, this morning we thank you and we praise you. We come before you this 10th day of June 2026, the day that you have made, rejoicing and being glad in it. Father, this morning we lift you up. This morning we magnify you like every other morning. And we put you high above all else. Father, you are high and lifted up, and there is none like you. This morning we thank you for your goodness. We thank you for your loving kindness towards us. We thank you, God, for your great and incomparable greatness that you, O God, exerted when you raised Jesus Christ from the dead. Father, so and seated him in high places. Father, this morning we thank you that we have a Savior, we have a Redeemer, we have someone interceding for us. Father, this morning we say thank you. Thank you. Thank you for turning the plans of the enemy around. We thank you that you are a way maker and a game changer. And whatever we are going through, we can rest assured once we put it into your hand, it is safe and it will be done. Father, we are not doubting, but we are believing. We are not like Sarah when you said that she will have a son in her old age and she laughed. Father, we are believing you when it comes to all your promises. Father, we thank you this morning. We lift you up. I bring the listeners before you, Lord. You know them by name and by nature. Now many are hurting because of illness, because of debt, because of financial issues. Father, there are a lot of things that are plaguing your people. And so, Father, I call upon you and I say, Yahweh, come and do what only you can do, Lord. Father, you know them by name and by nature. Father, the very here on their head, they are numbered. And so this morning, nothing that they are going through is unnoticed. Father, we thank you. We thank you that you, O God, are fighting for them. You are. And I pray that they will not give up. They will trust. They will have faith in you. Faith in you to come true for them. Father, we bring those who are grieving at this time. The list is long. Father, but I thank you that your grace is sufficient for each and every family that are touched with death right now. Father, we continue to pray for those who have buried their loved ones. We continue to pray for those who are about to. Father, you know this week in our federation, we have Thursday and Friday and Saturday. Father, we know it's not easy. And that is why we bring the families before you. Touch them, Lord. Touch them. Father, we bring those who are just being so overwhelmed by situation. They can't see their way out. I pray, O God, that they will trust you, the am that I am. I give you thanks and I give you praise. Thank you, O God, for hearing. For you said, before we call, you have answered. And while we are still speaking, you have heard. And so this morning we thank you for hearing and answering our prayers. In Jesus' matchless and mighty name, we ask these things with thanksgiving. We say amen. And amen. Thank you, Lord. Thank you, Jesus.
1: Hey, so that I can see you clearly.

This is God's word. It's his promise. In Exodus 15, verse 26, he says, I am the God that healeth thee. In Psalm 107, verse 20, he sent his word and healed us. The Bible says his word will not return void, but it will accomplish the purpose for which it is sent. God's word in the name of Jesus is more powerful than cancer, heart disease, or any disease that you can name today. So let's put his word on our lips and let his healing come to us as we sing it to him.

0: You are my healer, you are our healer. And for that, we're going to turn to Psalm 103, verses 1 to 5 for our reading for this morning. Turn to the Word of God, which is the lamp unto our feet and a light unto our pathway. We thank you for your Word, Lord. In Jesus' name, amen. Bless the Lord, O my soul, and all that is within me, bless his holy name. Bless the Lord, O my soul, and forget not all his benefits, who forgives all our iniquities, who heals all our diseases, who redeems your life from destruction, who crowns you with loving kindness and tender mercies, who satisfies your mouth with good things, so that your youth is renewed like the eagle. This is the word of God. We say thanks be to God. Amen. See, that Psalm 103 is all about the first five verses telling us who God is, the God. And that's why we will bless the Lord at all times. His praise will continually be in my mouth. Bless the Lord, O my soul, and all, not some, but all that is within me. Bless his holy name. Bless the Lord, O my soul, and forget not all his benefits. The God who forgives all our iniquities. The God who heals all our diseases. The God who redeems our life from destruction. Hallelujah to that. The God who crowns us with loving kindness and tender mercies. The God who satisfies our mouths with good things. Good things. So that our youth is renewed like the eagles. What a mighty God we serve. A God who forgives. A God who heals. A God who redeems. A God who crowns us with righteousness, loving kindness and tender mercy. A God who satisfies. A God who renews. That's our God. That's our God. So if you did not know all of that today, I'm happy to tell you about the God that I serve, the God who is worthy of all our praises, the God who we will bless at all times, and our soul magnify the Lord, and our spirit praise his name. Bless the Lord, O my soul. Let us never, ever forget all the benefits of our God. Forgives, heals, redeem. I mean, while we were yet sinners, Christ died for us. He redeemed us back from the hands of Satan. The one who crowns us with loving kindness and tender mercies. The God who satisfies. The God who renews. Thank you, Lord. Thank you. Father, this morning we thank you and we lift you up and we bless your name. We thank you, God, that you, God, are such a great God to us. Thank you, Lord, for forgiving us, Lord. Thank you for healing us, Lord. Thank you for redeeming us. Thank you for crowning us with loving kindness and tender mercies. Thank you for satisfying our mouths with good things, Lord. And thank you for renewing our youth like the eagle. We give you praise, glory, and honor. And we say to have your way, Lord. Have your way, Lord. In Jesus' precious name, amen and amen. This song came to mind as I was reading Psalm 103, Jason Nelson, I am. Blessed, blessed morning once again. Thank you so much for being here. I know you have many, many choices in radio.
1: Hi.
0: But you are here with me on Sugar City 90.3 FM. Thank you so much. Okay.

0: Everybody. Everybody.
1: Tell him this morning. My soul says yes. Yes, Lord. Yes to your will and yes to your way. Not just saying yes with our lips, but with everything that is within us, our soul, our heart. Not one saying one and one doing the other, but everything lining up and surrendering and saying, yes, Lord, yes, Lord.

sending morning greetings, morning and birthday greetings out to Lady Tish. Coming in from all of us here on Spiritual Connection. It's your day, the 10th day of June. Coming in from Brother Tucker and Lady Evie. Wishing you a wonderful day and may you live to see many more, Lady Tish. And Princess and all those down at the McKnight Community Center. Eric

Do it your way, Lord. Do it your way. And if your way means coming to radio at 5 a.m. in the morning, then have your way, Lord. Have your way, Lord.

Pastor Warner, Octavia Warner, will share with us at 5:45 this morning. And we thank God for Pastor Warner sharing with us every Wednesday. We give God thanks and we give Him praise. Have your way, Lord. Have your way. Do it your way, Lord. Do it your way. And so at times we get it right. Another time we get it wrong. But we don't just stay there. We get up again and we say, Lord, do it, Lord. I'll try again. If at first I don't succeed, I don't get it right, I will try again, Lord. I will try again. It is now 25 minutes to 6, coming up at 6:45. We have Pastor Warner to bring the word for us. So, Lady Tish, we thank God for allowing you to see another day. Another day here on the land of the living. So happy birthday. Happy birthday from all of us here on Spiritual Connection. It's your birthday. So celebrate and thank God. Thank you. So we're going to play this one for Lady Tish before we get into Pastor Warner.

0: lot to be thankful for.
1: Yes, sir.
2: Yes, Lady Tish, you have a lot to be thankful for. Me and all of us. But, you know, you are the one celebrating today. You are the one celebrating today. And so it's your day. It's a day that the Lord has allowed you to see another birthday. And we give God thanks and we give Him praise for that. Amen. And may you continue to serve Him all the days of your life. Mm-hmm. All.

0: Amen. May you continue to serve Him all the days of your life. It is now 5:43, so instead of starting a song and can't finish it, we're going to go to Pastor Warner. We'll bring forth the word for us today, Wednesday, the 10th day of June, 2026.
1: A pleasant good morning to everybody. I just want to give God thanks and praise for life. Thank God for His health, His strength, His mercies towards us. Thank God because He is a good God to each and every one of us. You know, as the Word of God tells us that morning by morning, new mercies we see. And we are thankful because God is faithful. Faithful is our God. The Word of God says He reigns on the just and He reigns on the unjust. So if we live for God, yes or not, God is just merciful, kind and compassionate towards us. And we are thankful. As the Word of God says, He is not willing that any should perish, but that all should come to know Him, whom to know is life eternal. And we are thankful today. Father, we just want to bless You. We just want to honor You. Thank You for the opportunity to come another morning before You. We give You all the praise, all the glory, all the honor. In Jesus' name, amen and amen. This morning, I'll be looking at Acts chapter 1, where the Word of God tells us that Jesus, He was speaking to His disciples, and He told them to stay in Jerusalem. Do not depart from Jerusalem. Wait for the promise of the Father, which saith He, ye have heard of Me. The Word of God says, He said to them that John baptized you with water, but not many days hence you are going to be baptized with the power of the Holy Spirit. And Jesus was there speaking to His disciples. And in verse 9, the Word of God tells us, and when He had spoken these things, while they beheld, He was taken up, and a cloud received Him out of their sight. And while they looked steadfastly toward heaven as He went up, behold, two men stood by them in white apparel, which also said, You men of Galilee, why do you stand gazing up into heaven? This same Jesus, which is taken from you into heaven, shall so come in like manner as you have seen Him go up into heaven. I want to talk today about the return of Jesus Christ. Jesus Christ is coming back to this earth again. It is going to be the biggest event that ever happened upon this earth. Because what? The Word of God tells us about the rapture, the coming of Jesus Christ in 1 Thessalonians chapter 4. It is a time when those who are dead in Christ, they shall be risen first, and those who are alive shall be caught up. We will all be caught up to meet the Lord in the air. And the Word of God tells us that this same Jesus, as they looked at the apostles, looked at Jesus as He was going up, two men stood in white apparel and said, This same Jesus who you see go up shall so come in like manner. I'd like to tell somebody this morning, our Jesus is coming back to earth again. Yes, He is coming back to earth again. And you know something? We have to look for His appearing. We have to be ready for His return. Because the Word of God tells us in Titus chapter 2 and verse 13, looking for that blessed hope and glorious appearing of the great God and of our Savior Jesus Christ. Our desire, we should be on the lookout for Jesus Christ. In 2 Timothy chapter 4 and verse 8, it says, Henceforth there is laid up for me a crown of righteousness, which the Lord, the righteous judge, shall give me at that day, and not to me only, but unto them that love His appearing. Jesus Christ is coming back for a people that are looking for Him. If you are looking for Jesus, you will be living for Him. because you want to reign with him forever. You cannot say you are looking for Jesus and not living for him. We want to have this desire to always be on the lookout and the alert for when our Lord shall come back to earth again. You know, I shared this already. I usually say I have my own coming to America experience. I remember the first time I went to the U.S. I remember the first night I was sleeping. As I was sleeping, I heard this loud sound, like a trumpet blowing. When I heard that sound, I can remember I straightened myself in the bed and I said, wow, this is a rapture. I'm going into heaven. And I anticipated the lifting of my body to go into heaven. And then I heard the sound again. And then I realized it was a train that was passing. And I said that to say, we have to be on the lookout. We have to have that anticipation, that expectation that Jesus Christ is coming. That we should live such a life to know that he is coming back and we want to reign with him forever. I had a situation even last Thursday night. I was in the house speaking to my sister-in-law. It was probably about after 11. I was in the kitchen cooking and talking. She asked me something and I said, okay, let me go and call Leroy. Let me ask him. So I went, left the kitchen, went in the bedroom. He was not there. I came back. Well, I passed the living room already. He was not in there. I went into the other bedroom. I looked into the bathroom. No Leroy. And I got concerned. I said, but wait. I didn't hear the door slam. It's almost midnight. And Leroy is not in the house. What happened? I said, no, the rapture can't take place. Can't be. And I'm here. And I got a little puzzled. And then a mind tell me, go and look on the outside. Go and peep to the window. When I went, he was outside there dealing with his fishing line. And I said to myself, I said, wow, that really had me scared. And I said, you know, we have to look out. We have to live our lives for Jesus Christ. The rapture is going to take place. One day Jesus Christ is going to come back to this earth. And we have to make sure our hearts are right with him. We have to make sure that we are living that life. That whenever he comes, we will be with him forever. Live a life that is pleasing unto God. Today the word of God tells us that the angel said that this same Jesus who you see go up shall come back in like manner. In St. Matthew chapter 4 tells us about Jesus' disciples. They went to Jesus and they said to him, tell us what shall be the sign of thy coming, and tell us when shall be the end of the world. Jesus began to tell them, in the last days, many are going to say that they are Christ, and many are going to deceive people. So there shall be people who say, lo, here is Christ, or there is Christ. The word of God said, believe it not. Many false prophets shall arise, and many false Christs shall arise. The word of God said that they shall even show great signs and wonders, in so much that if it were possible, they would deceive the very elect. The children of God, those who profess Christianity, in the last days when these false prophets and false teachers come around, if the children of God are not careful, they are going to deceive them. When Jesus answered them, he said that there are going to be wars and rumors of wars. Kingdoms are going to rise against kingdoms, and nations are going to go against nations. In the last days, you are going to hear famine, pestilences, earthquakes in diverse places. The word of God says that these are just the beginning of sorrows. So people are going to deliver you up to be killed. You're going to be afflicted. You're going to be hated of all nations just for the name of Jesus. People are going to be easily offended, and many are going to betray one another. The word of God tells us that iniquity, sin shall abound, and because of that, the love of many shall wax cold. People are going to depart from the faith. But it says, but only those that endure to the end shall be saved. I'm saying to us today as God's people that the signs of the time, they are everywhere. The song says there's a brand new feeling in the air. Keep your eyes on the eastern sky. Lift up your head. Your redemption, joy at night. The word of God says in St. Matthew 24 and verse 27, as the lightning cometh out of the east and shineth even unto the west, so shall also the coming of the Son of Man be. In verse 36, he says, but of that day and hour knoweth no man, no, not even the angels in heaven, but my Father. We do not know when Jesus Christ is going to come back to this earth. Jesus himself does not know. The angels, they do not know. Only God knows when he is going to put in his appearance. So today I'm reminding each and every one of us that our Lord is coming back to earth again. I'm saying to us to prepare our hearts, to prepare our souls, because we know not when he is going to come. The word of God tells us in 1 Thessalonians chapter 4. It says, but I would not have you ignorant, brethren, concerning them which are asleep, that you sorrow not, even as others which have no hope. For if we believe that Jesus died and rose again, says, even so them also which sleep in Jesus will God bring with him. Our Lord is coming back to earth again. The word of God said, for this we say unto you by the word of the Lord, that we which are alive and remain unto the coming of the Lord shall not prevent them which are asleep. Our Lord is coming back to earth again. Those who are asleep in Christ, the dead, the word of God tells us that they are going to rise first. So for the Lord himself shall descend from heaven with a shout and with the voice of the archangel and with the trump of God, and the dead in Christ shall rise first. So the dead in Christ, those who are asleep in Christ, they shall rise first. And then we which are alive and remain shall be caught up together with them in the clouds to meet the Lord in the air. And so shall we be with the Lord. In 1 Corinthians chapter 15, from verse 51, it says, but I show you a mystery. We shall not all sleep, but we shall all be changed. In a moment, in the twinkling of an eye, at the last trump. For the trumpet shall sound, and the dead shall be raised incorruptible, and we shall be changed. For the corruptible must put on incorruption, and this mortal must put on immortality. So when this corruptible shall have put on incorruption, and this mortal shall have put on immortality, then shall be brought to pass the saying that is written, death is swallowed up in victory. Our Lord is coming back to earth again. I'd like to give somebody the opportunity this morning to accept Christ as your Lord and Savior. Repeat after me. Heavenly Father, in Jesus' name, I confess you as Lord of my life. I ask you to forgive me of every sin, to wash me, to cleanse me from all unrighteousness, In Jesus' name I pray. Amen and amen. Heavenly Father, I want to thank you for your word today. And I pray, God, that your word has reminded somebody that one day you're coming back and that we all need to live our lives so pleasing unto you. And Father, we thank you for your blessings. We thank you, God, for the opportunity you have given unto us to take heed to your word. And I give you all the praise, all the glory. In Jesus' name we pray. Amen and amen. God bless each and every one of you. Amen.
0: Amen, amen, Pastor Wana. God bless you too. Thank you for sharing with us. Thank you for reminding us that our Lord and Savior Jesus Christ, he's coming back. He promised that he will come back for us. And we know that he's going to come back. He's coming back. And I pray that we will all be ready for his return. Thank you, Pastor Warner. So, I'm going to play this one, The Midnight Cry. When Jesus steps out on the cloud to call his children.

0: going? Oh, blessed, blessed morning, Lady Tish. Happy, happy birthday. Happy birthday to you as you celebrate today. Before we play the next song, let's go to the phone line. Blessed morning, Lady Book. How are you this morning?
1: Not too bad, Cam. Still bad, Cam. I would like to say good morning to St. Kitts, Navy, Shandian. Good morning to Jackie Jules in St. Thomas and her family. Paulina Harris and her family in St. Thomas. Good morning to Eugene Heiliger, Wilma Pinney, Mr. Warren Butter, Miss Bella Nalan of the Navy. Brother Brian, good morning to you and my brother Melford Ailey in Central and Ruben Ailey in New York. And to all you who are hearing my voice, I want them to have a wonderful, blessed today. Pastor, I want to thank for your preaching, Pastor. I love to hear you, Pastor. I know that you know me, and I know you because you used to visit me at the hospital. And thanks for your prayers, Pastor Warner. And Sister Sandra, you have a wonderful blessed day, and it's coming in from Adina Burke. Bye.
0: Bye-bye, Lady Burke. Okay. So we're going to send morning greetings out to Patricia Williams, Hesketh Tyrrell, Beverly Chapman, Cousin Valerie Pemberton up there in St. Peter's area, Arwen Fredericks, and to all the listeners to Spiritual Connection, Oris Hazel, all coming in from Camilla Hancock, her neighbor, Brother Dwight Berridge, and all the others. Never alone. So Lady Tish, once again, happy, happy birthday from Brother Tucker and Lady Evie and for those at the community center and your mom, Jacqueline Foster, wishing you a wonderful, wonderful birthday.

Amen, amen. Thank you, Lady Mello, for reminding us that we are never, ever alone. We are never alone. Say good morning to Cousin Valerie, and she's sending morning greetings out to you, Camilla Hancock, the Paris, the Watley, the Williams, the Pemberton family, Princess, her daughter and her granddaughter, Precious. Wishing you a wonderful, wonderful day. So, Lady Tish, I know you love this one, so I'm going to play this one for you. It's your birthday.

0: Yes, we gotta love him back. We gotta love him back. So it's a Tish birthday party here this morning before we get into Moms in Prayer. And Tish, this one is for you. As you celebrate today, every praise belongs to our God.
1: All the praise belongs to God. Here we go.

It is now 6:25. 6:25 here in studio. Devil is a liar. I don't know. I just having a tingling in my throat once again. I give God thanks and praise. Your love is amazing. Tell him this morning. Lady Tish. Camilla Hancock, Cousin Valerie, Brother Tucker. Tell him your love is great and amazing. Lady Cree. Mr. Mina. Then good morning to Buckley. Good morning, Shadowell. Good morning, Nevis. Nevis, nice, right, lady? Beverly. Sister Jane and family. Blessed morning, Lady Ethel. Lady Mackenzie down there in Dorset. Good morning, Patricia. Saying good morning to Sylvie and Henry. Let's continue to pray for her. She's out of the hospital. We thank God for that.

0: Good morning, Mother. Good morning, St. Thomas. Good morning, Junie. Yeah, and amen. Good morning, Brother Clement. Good morning, Christine Clark. Good morning, Sister Dolly.
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0: Lady Irene and Kimball.

coming up at 6:30, we have Moms in Prayer, reaching all around the world, praying for our children, because they're under attack, but they don't know it, because the enemy kind of package his attack as fun. And sometimes, even when we are talking to them, they're saying, nothing is wrong with that. Are you too old? But those who have eyes, the Word of God said, let them see. And we are seeing what He's doing, and that is why we are praying. Oh, yes. And we will not stop praying. The steadfast love of the Lord never ceases. His mercies never come to an end. They are new every morning. Great is thy faithfulness. Excess love. We give God thanks and praise. So it's time to go for Moms in Prayer. So we're going to get the theme song for Moms in Prayer, reaching all around the world.

0: First, let's bring down this one and say a blessed morning to Lady Pete. So we'll be praying for us this morning, Moms in Prayer, reaching all around the world. A blessed morning, Lady Pete.
1: A blessed morning to you, Sister Sandra. Trust all is well with you.
0: Amen. All is well, thank God.
1: Blessed morning to our radio listeners, listening to whatever meaning you may be listening to us this morning. As you heard, my name is Christina Pete, and I'm here to pray on behalf of Asian children, the children in the Caribbean, and further afield. And this morning, we want to give God thanks for waking us up, for grace on the land of the living. It is not we have done, but it's because of His grace, and it's because of His mercies and His loving kindness towards us. Amen. Praise the name of the Lord.
0: Amen.
1: Praise the name of Jesus. And this attribute is God Potter. Definitely. Okay. Who has a

Okay, so we're gonna fix that. It's breaking up. Didn't even get to hear good what is our attribute for this morning. So please hold on. We'll be back with you for Moms in Prayer.

0: The creator, the one who has authority over his creation, one who molds and shapes. And our scripture reading is taken from Psalms 103, Isaiah 45, verses 9, and Isaiah 64 and verse 8. And we're going to read today from Isaiah 64 and verse 8. Hallelujah. Praise the name of the Lord. Praise the name of the Lord. But know, O Lord, thou art all God, all Father. We are the clay, and thou art the potter, and we are the work of thy hand. Thank you, Heavenly Father. We thank you, Lord God, because you are the potter, and we are the clay. We thank you, Lord God, because you are the work of our hand. And so, Father God, as I come before you this morning, I come in the name, but in the mighty and the matchless name of Jesus. I ask the Lord God to wash me and to cleanse me and to forgive me whatever sin I may have committed, whether it be known or unknown, as I approach your throne on behalf of our children in the mighty name of Jesus. And so, Heavenly Father, this morning I come and I lift up those that are unborn. We thank you, Lord God, for these children. We thank you, Lord God, for your divine protection and the covering of the blood, even as they're in the womb. We pray, dear God, that you will continue to cover them and to protect them from viruses and diseases in the mighty name of Jesus. We thank you, Lord God, for the mothers of the unborn. We thank you, Lord God, for how we have been taking care of them. And we pray, dear God, that even now, as they are going through this season in their life, dear God, they would cast all their cares upon you, knowing that you're caring for them. We thank you, Lord God, even though that's the time from Lord for them to deliver, dear God. You will grant unto them a safe delivery. We pray, oh God, for the doctors and the nurses, dear God, that you would guide their hands and give them knowledge, understanding, and the way without, oh God, to help them to deliver these babies, dear God. We pray for those that know you, Lord, may they continue to look to you, who is the author and the finisher of their faith. We pray, dear God, that you will help them to understand that, Lord God, you can do for them exceedingly, abundantly, all they ask or even begin to think. Father, we pray for those who don't know you, dear God, that they will come to have a relationship and an encounter with you in the mighty name of Jesus. And God, we give you praise, we give you thanks, dear God. And Heavenly Father, as I continue, I lift up those in the early childhood. Father God, even though as they are celebrating, Lord God, the month of June, dear God, God, we pray, dear God, that for every activity, we pray, dear God, for a covering of the blood, Lord, over these children as they are celebrating Child's Month, dear God. We pray, dear God, that you protect them from accident and incident, dear God. And everything they do, dear God, will be to your honor and to your glory, dear God, in the mighty name of Jesus. Help our little children, dear God, and cover them with the blood. Cover them from the very crown of their head right down to the soles of their feet. Continue to invoke the blood from around them, dear God. We pray for their caretakers. We pray, dear God, that they will continue to take care of them with a heart of compassion and a heart of love in the mighty name of Jesus. And Father, Father, as I continue, dear Jesus, I pray, dear God, Heavenly Father, for those that are in the primary school, the high school, the colleges, the section level, dear God, and those that are overseas. We thank you for our children, dear God, in a mad way. We thank you, Lord God, for being with them, even in this present moment, dear God. We thank you, Lord God, that even as they are doing their exams, dear God, Lord God, that you help them to study, to show themselves approved. Lord God, a workman needed not to be ashamed. We pray, dear God, that they would be children of excellence, oh God. We pray, dear God, that they will be at the head and not the tail. They will always be above and never beneath, dear God. We thank you, Lord God, for our children. We thank you, Lord God, that even as they do their exam, dear God, mighty God, you bring back to remember everything that they have learned, dear God.
1: Yes,
0: that they can sit in the classroom with confidence, knowing, dear God, that they have studied in the mighty name of Jesus. And so, Lord God, we thank you. Father, Father, as I continue praying for our children, Lord, we pray our children, Lord God, may be planted in the Word of God. They may be guided by the Holy Spirit and established in Jesus Christ. May our children grow in wisdom, strength, discipline, purpose, and excellence. May our children remove from negative influence and wrong friendship, addiction, confusion, and distraction. A sign against a destiny may be broken in the mighty name of Jesus. May our children not be led astray by the system of this world. May our children shine as a light in their generation in the mighty name of Jesus. May our children be a good fruit in every area and every season. In the mighty name of Jesus. May our children give me room for them in the mighty name of Jesus. May our children fulfill their God-given purpose in their lives in the mighty name of Jesus. And we thank you, Lord God, for peace. We thank you for joy. We thank you for protection. We thank you for provision, dear God. We thank you, Lord God, that the hand of God will rest upon them. Upon their homes and in their families, in the mighty name of Jesus. And God, to you be all the glory and to you be all the praise. Father, we lift up, O God, one room prayer in the mighty name of Jesus. We thank you, Lord God, that so our faces are different, so it is our needs, dear God. And we pray, dear God, upon to Philippians 4 and verse 19, you will meet us at the point of every need. In the mighty name of Jesus. We thank you, Lord God, for our mandate. We thank you, Lord God, for our calling. We thank you, Lord God, that we have answered your call. And we pray, dear God, that you will help us, O God, never to become weary in doing good. For in due season, we're going to reap if we face that. We pray in the mighty name of Jesus that you'll help us always to pray, dear God, and that is without ceasing. We pray, dear God, in Jesus' name, that you'll help us to continue to seek your face, O God. Lord, to cry out, Lord God, at the top of every seat for every child in this nation, in the Caribbean, and in the world. We pray, dear God, that you will help us, O God. Lord, as moms in prayer, to stand and having done all, to stand fast in the liberty. May you call us to be free, mighty God, and never to become entangled again in the yoke of bondage. Father God, as we continue to pray, Lord God, for our nation's children and the children in the Caribbean, we cover every school and every school ground, every school furniture with the blood of Jesus.
1: Yes.
0: And Father God, we give you praise. We thank you, Lord, for donors, Lord, to donate into one's in prayer, dear God. And we pray, dear God, for the finances, dear God, in the mighty name of Jesus. Pray, dear God, that you continue to be with us as a group. Bind us together with cords that cannot be broken in the mighty name of Jesus. And Father God, as I continue, I lift up the range of station before you. We thank you for this opportunity. We thank you, Lord God, that we are not taking it for granted. And so, God, we pray for the finances, oh God. We pray, dear God, that you make way where there seem to be no way for the radio station. We pray, dear God, that you will pour into them financially in the mighty name of Jesus. And Father God, we lift up those who may not know you, dear God, that they would come to know you and they would have a relationship and an encounter with you in the mighty name of Jesus. And Father God, we give you all the praise. We give you all the glory, the honor that's due to your holy name. Yeah. And Father God, we lift up Sister Sandra. We lift up her children. We lift up her family. We lift up everyone, Lord God, in her life, dear God. And we pray, oh God, that as she shine her light, dear God, Lord God, they too would have a relationship with you. We know, Lord God, that no man cometh unto the Father except the Spirit of God draw them. So draw them unto yourself, dear God, as they look at her life, dear God. We thank you, Lord God, for your divine covering over her, from the very crown of her head to the very sole of her feet. We pray, dear God, that you, dear God, would invoke your blood around her. Come on her vehicle, Lord. Sit in the driver's seat and be the driver, Lord God. And pray, dear God, that you protect her from accident and incident, dear God, in the mighty name of Jesus. We lift up those that are in authority this morning, even those that are on the opposition list. Lord, it is your will that no man perish, but that all come to repentance. We pray, O God, for the government, dear God. We pray, dear God, that you give them the wisdom and the knowledge and the understanding and the way we know to govern, dear God. Father, as you admonish us to pray for them, we lift them up this morning, dear God. We ask for guidance. We ask for wisdom. We ask for knowledge on their behalf. And most of all, we ask for the saving knowledge of Jesus Christ. We pray, dear God, that they will come to know you before time changes out into eternity. And Father God, we give you all the praise. We give you all the honor. We magnify you. We extol you. We place you on the highest place. Lord God, you are our high priest. And so God, we thank you. We cover this prayer with the blood of Jesus. And we declare no evil report to be put upon these prayers.
1: Amen.
0: In Jesus' name I pray, I say amen and amen.
1: Amen, amen, amen. Amen, Lady Peace, thank you. And we also cover you and your family with the blood of Jesus. Thank you so much for praying for our children, for praying for all of us this morning. Have a wonderful day and may the favor of God be upon you today and forevermore. Amen. So there you had it, Lady Peace, praying for us. Moms in prayer and our attribute, reminding us that, you know, we are the clay and God is the potter. Yep. So we're going to have little Lillian singing for us. We are the clay, you are the potter for our children this morning.

0: Thank you, little Lillian, for reminding us that we are the clay and God is the potter. So we're going to have our Bible story right now for kids. The story of creation for kids. How God created everything. You hear Lady Lillian saying the birds, the elephant, and everything. All of us were created by the hand of God. So let's listen and find out. Okay, not that one. Okay.
1: Minnow Laugh and Grow Bible.
2: Creation.
3: In the beginning, there was God. Nothing else. No trees, no seas, no whales or snails, or bats or cats.
2: No puppies or guppies?
3: Right. No stars or Mars, no human beings, not anything. Just God.
2: But wasn't he kind of lonely? I sure would have been.
3: Me too. But God wasn't alone in all that nothingness. You see, God is like us in some ways. God thinks and feels and acts, but in other ways, he is very different.
2: What do you mean, different?
3: Well, for one thing, God is everywhere, all the time.
2: Everywhere?
3: Here, there, everywhere, all at the same time.
2: Wow, that is different.
3: And he knows everything.
2: Everything?
3: Every single thing.
2: Wowee! He sure is smart.
3: Yes, he is. And he is never, ever wrong.
2: Oh, he sure is. Not like me or anyone I know.
3: You're right. And there's one other thing that makes God absolutely different than anyone else. And this one's kind of tricky.
2: What's that?
3: God is more than one. There is one God and there are three persons in God. Father, Son, and Holy Spirit. Three persons, one God.
2: Wait, what?
3: There is one God, but there are three persons in God. God the Father, God the Son, God the Holy Spirit. Three persons, one God.
2: That's a little...
3: Hard to understand? I know. I told you it was tricky. But that is why God wasn't lonely. Because he wasn't alone. There is love within God. There is friendship within God. There is family within God.
2: That is amazing.
3: He is amazing. And one day, this amazing God decided...
4: It's time to begin.
3: So, he started making stuff. And boom! All of a sudden, there were...
2: Stars! Planets! Galaxies! Wow!
3: And God said,
4: very good.
3: Then he picked one particular planet and said,
4: watch this.
2: God made the oceans, mountains, plants, and trees that grow.
3: Tiny little leafy ones smaller than a pebble, and big giant ones that climb toward the sun. God said,
4: very good.
3: But he wasn't done. Next, he made all kinds of...
2: Swimmy creatures!
3: Crawly creatures.
2: Birds!
3: And whales.
2: Gentle sloths.
3: And woolly mammoths. All the creatures God made were amazing.
2: Some so very short.
3: And others so very tall. But something was missing.
2: Really? What could possibly be missing?
3: none of the creatures were like God. They couldn't think the way God thought, feel the way God felt, act the way God acted, and these creatures couldn't join the friendship that God had within himself.
2: So, what did God do?
3: He said,
4: "Watch this."
3: And then God made something super special. A creature that could think and feel and act just like he could think and feel and act. A creature that could join God's family.
2: What was it? What did he make?
3: He made a man and a woman. God made us. Then he looked at everything he had made, and God said,
2: "Very good."
4: Very, very good indeed.
0: Very good indeed. That's our Bible story for today. The story of creation.

To all the children under the sound of my voice, I am wonderful. You are fearfully and wonderfully made. No matter what others may think, God created you that way and He loves you. Oh yes, just the way you are. When I

to all the teachers. Whether preschool, primary school, secondary school, college. Remind the children that they are fearfully and wonderfully made.

0: Yes, dance. And wonderfully made.
1: Wonderfully made. Wonderfully made.
0: Oh, yes.
1: Wonderfully made. I am wonderfully made.
0: Amen. I am wonderfully made. I am wonderfully made. Remind the children of that. That they are wonderfully made. I'm going to take one more for our children. One more.
2: Jeremiah chapter 31.
0: Jesus loves me. Yes, Jesus loves me.
2: That means Jesus loves you. Are you ready to sing with us?
0: I'm going to take one more and then we'll have our weather. And I have to go to work.

0: Let's continue to pray for our children and remind them that Jesus loves them. Oh, yes. And let us show love to them.
1: Jesus loves me, I'm sure.
0: And to pray for those who are doing exams, those in the primary school who are about to do tests sometime in this month. We thank God for our fifth farmers finishing CXC. All who started finished strong. And we thank God for that. It's time for CCSLC.
1: Jesus gives the
0: 3 days, Wednesday, Thursday, Friday.
1: Higher than the highest mountain.
0: Then that is it for all the overseas exams.
1: And the deepest oceans, nothing keeps me from.
0: So Vindel, see you this morning.
1: Jesus.
0: It's your turn, Vindel.

It's me. Oh, yes. So it's time for weather forecast. It's time for weather. Jesus loves me. I know, and I'm sure of it. I'm sure of it. So to all our children, have a wonderful day in the Lord. And remember, you are fearfully and wonderfully made. Yep, you are. So weather forecast for today, partly cloudy with a 70% chance of showers. The wind east at 9 to 17 miles per hour. The sea is 4 to 6 feet. Once again, our weather forecast for today, Wednesday, the 10th day of June 2026. St. Kitts and Nevis, partly cloudy with a 70% chance of showers. So you have to keep your umbrella close. The wind east at 9 to 17 miles per hour. The seas 4 to 6 feet. That is our weather forecast for St. Kitts and Nevis today, the 10th day of June. 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
1: Five minutes past seven here in the studio, so that's where I'm going to leave you. God bless you and keep you, cause his face to shine upon you, be gracious unto you, lift up his countenance unto you, and give you his peace that surpasseth all understanding. God bless you until we meet again tomorrow morning for the request line at 5 a.m. You have a wonderful day. And Lady Tish, happy birthday. Greetings going out to you once again from Rudolph Tucker, Lady Evie, Princess, those at the McKnight Community Center. Wishing you a wonderful, wonderful day. And your mom, Jacqueline Foster. Have a wonderful day, Lady Tish, and God bless.
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0: if you promise to abide with me, Lord, then I will serve you for the rest of my life. If you promise to stay with me through all the darkness in life, just give me a word that you stand by me. You're the helper for the helpless. You're the shelter for the homeless.
1: Nobody told me that the road would be easy. Oh, I'm glad he has brought me this far. Oh, I don't believe he's brought us this far. Just one time. Just.

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Hallelujah. Hallelujah. Hallelujah. Just want to say thank you. So God, we won't keep quiet. We won't be ashamed today. But we thank you that this legacy will stand forever. God, we thank you that your word, your presence, it's not just a temporary thing. It's not something that's just temporary. God, we thank you that this thing that you started, God, is going to last forever. And we won't keep quiet. We won't be ashamed. But God, we'll keep shouting your name. We're going to keep praising you. Somebody lift up those hands and say, God, you stand forever. We won't keep quiet. We won't be ashamed. We'll keep coming.

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But you know, my mama has been both mom and dad for me. Maybe many of you don't know it, but my mother is a semi-invalid.

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I want to say thanks for

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Thanks, Mom. When Daddy died, I remember the relatives came and they wanted to take us all from you. And I remember you saying with tears in your eyes, I know that nobody's going to give me a job. And I know the check that I get each month is not going to be enough to take care of my children, but some kind of way God's going to make a way. And I remember you used to sing the song all the time, courage my soul, and let me journey on.

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Thank you for teaching me how to love, teaching me about Jesus, making me go to Sunday school when I didn't want to go. But Mama, today when I look back over my life, I can say that you've been a good mom. And Mama, I want to thank you for

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I'd like to just sum up this little tribute to you in four beautiful words. And I know I can't

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You make yourself available and pour out your spirit to the Lord. He'll do exactly what you need him to do. I believe with all of my heart, child of God. Come on, just begin to worship him. Begin to lift those hands all over this place. Begin to lift those hands. Let your power.

So the Spirit of the Lord was speaking to me while we were worshiping. Someone this past week, the last 10 days, the doctor called you and said, I didn't see something that looked right. And the spirit of fear has overtaken you. Maybe they kind of diagnosed you and you're like, Lord, have mercy. I wasn't planning on this, but I want you to know there's healing in this house for you. You press your way here today, and the Lord told me to tell you, if you get to this altar, there's healing in this place for your life. You know who I'm talking to. Spirit of the Lord wouldn't give it to me if you weren't here. But I'm telling you right now, child of God, God has not given to you, listen to me, the spirit of fear, but a power, love, and a sound mind. And I come today to tell you that God is going to heal you and make you a bona fide testimony of what he's able to do. Huh? You're going to come back saying, you won again.

0: What is it? What is it?
1: They did a survey and they found the spot in my kidney. Not even cancer, so I will be having an operation within the next few weeks to remove my left kidney.
0: It's not under death, my friend. Fear has no place. You didn't anticipate it. Nobody expects this, but I believe God brought you here today because he's going to make you a testimony. You believe that? By faith? By faith. By faith, I believe something miraculous can happen. Even when they open you up, I believe God can do something. Would you lift your hands? And just declare, I believe. Don't you lift your hands like you surrender. Like I said, stick them up. Because that's what you do to God. Say, Lord, I can't handle it. Take all of me. Take up, not for me, but for him. Because I believe the power of God is here to heal you, sir. I believe it in Jesus' name. I need somebody to pray now in agreement with me now in Jesus' name. God, I thank you. You got power. Your name is bigger than cancer. Your name is bigger than this situation. And so, God, I thank you, first of all, that whatever it is, it's in its place. I pray, God, that there will be no metastasis. I pray, God, that it does not spread. And I declare and decree now, God, that you shall heal his body, that you shall give him a living testimony, and he shall come on the other side and testify. It was on Father's Day the people of God prayed and that you moved in a powerful way. I thank you now that fear has no place, and I believe that you will touch his body now from the crown of his head to the sole of his feet. Let it be done now in the name of Jesus. In the name of Jesus. In the name of Jesus. Somebody shout.

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1: So who you left the kids with tonight?
2: Nobody. They're big enough to take care of themselves.
1: Girl, you're mad? Junior only 7 years old. And suppose something happened to the baby while you're out here?
2: My mother was leaving me home by myself since I'm 5. He can handle it. Nothing gonna happen.
1: This don't feel right. Call and check on them.
2: Look, I work hard all week. I deserve this break. Besides, they're good.

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1: 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You need to come now.
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Right in the thick of love, at times we get sick of love, it seems like we argue every day.

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It gets more confusing every day. Sometimes it's heaven sent, then we head back to hell again. We kiss, then we

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This ain't the honeymoon, past the infatuation phase. Right in the thick of love,

This ain't a movie, no. No fairy tale conclusion, y'all. It gets more confusing every day. Sometimes it's

And I choke on my reply. I'd rather.